there's a thing or two to do. 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

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Like holy rolling, like dogs are boning, like on set.

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From the gray Atlantic Ocean to the wide Pacific shore, and you won't be together anymore, anymore.

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I got the John the Conqueror. I'm gonna mess with you. I'm gonna make you girls

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Them know they call me Mr. Money for no reason, oh.

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1: How you spend
0: it? Ooh, put my bless.
1: Now, my bless.
0: When Zion, my bless.
1: How you spend it?
0: Ooh, put my bless.
1: Now, my bless.
0: When Zion, my bless.
1: How you spend it?
0: Ooh, put my bless.
1: Now, my bless.
0: When Zion, my bless.
1: How

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Working like a dog.

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Man acting like a dog. But when a man has a fight with a woman, a man needs to go for a walk. Walking with a dog is easy. He listens, he don't talk.

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1: Alright.
2: Is that X your middle name?
3: Cool, that's a motor vehicle ID, right?
2: You getting smart because you'll be in a fucking car with him. Fucking smart ass. I'm asking you, what the X is? Is that your middle name?
3: Of course, what is it?

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1: Pretty good, how are you?
0: Just fine. What you been up to?
1: Where y'all coming?

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1: Okay.
0: All right. Would you mind if I use your voice on the album?
1: No, I don't.
0: 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I love you.
1: I